are great people. I love the Lord. They love, they're in our Sunday school class. Well, Brother Reimers and his wife, they leave out after about 10 minutes and they go teach the Brazilian class, but I thank God for them. Well, we're in Exodus chapter 5 today, and I'm really looking forward to our Bible study. I hope that you're going to be in church this Sunday, the last Sunday in August, and I hope that you're planning on having a great day in God's house, just a wonderful day as you seek to serve the King of Kings. Pray for your pastor, will you? Pray for your missionary that God will put his touch upon their words and their lips, that they'll preach with the touch of God. Well, here is the Calvary Trio singing, "He is Here," and "Holy Ground." I think you'll enjoy it as they sing for us today.

0: Well, praise God for that great song. We're standing on holy ground. You know, we're in Exodus chapter 5. The Bible says, and afterward, Moses and Aaron went in and told Pharaoh, "Thus saith the Lord God of Israel, let my people go, that they may hold a feast unto me in the wilderness." I tell you what, I like the bravery of those two men of God. Pharaoh said, here it is. Here's our text today, verse 2. "Who is the Lord that I shall obey his voice and let Israel go? I know not the Lord, neither will I let Israel go." I'm not going to let you go. Who is this Lord? There's no God other than me. You know, men are so arrogant. By the way, he's going to die an awful death. You that question, who is the Lord? I should obey his voice. I know not the Lord. I'll not let you go. Hitler said that. But in April, he died 1940-something. He died in a bunker, and he shot himself and killed himself. Mussolini died just a few days later, an awful death. Stalin died a couple years later, awful death. Hey, remember Saddam Hussein? He was eating dinner at a banquet hall, and his son-in-law and son were there, and he took a gun out, shot him, killed him. But we found him in a hole in the ground, hiding. My wife and I were out of town, and I remember they played it on the radio. We listened on the radio. They said, he's bound right now. Here's Saddam Hussein. He's bound. And they're bringing him up to the gallows. Now they're putting the noose around his head. And then you heard the crack of it, and he died. You see, you that think you're so powerful without God, you don't have any power. You think, well, I can say what I want to say and be what I want to be. Hey, you socialist, communist running for government, you do not one of you believe in God. 35 of you running for Congress this year. Not one of you believe in God. Not one of you believe that there's a God. Oh, but let me tell you something, communist. Let me say something to you, socialist. Let me say to you something. You're all a bunch of God haters, and one day God's going to have the last laugh, and he's going to cast you into the lake of fire for one long eternal life. You ought to get saved today, because without salvation, you have a long, long eternal life of damnation, sorrow, darkness, flames, agony, pain, suffering forever and ever and ever and ever and ever, and it will never cease because you rejected the love of God. How sad. How sad. You think, who is the Lord? Every pastor is witnessing to people right now that are saying that. And who is the Lord? Who is this God? Who is this person I'm supposed to obey his voice? I'm not going to do it. I'm not going to obey the Lord. I know not the Lord. I don't. And people are so proud. I know not the Lord. There's no such thing as God. The fool, Psalms 14:1, the fool has said in his heart, there is no God. Well, there is a God, and that God loves you. Muhammad doesn't love you. There's no love in his heart. Confucius doesn't love you. There's no love in his heart. I think of these gods of the world, they don't love you. But for God so loved the world that he gave his only begotten Son, that whosoever believeth in him should not perish, but have everlasting life. And our God is not willing that any should perish, but that all should come to repentance. Hey, leaders of the world, that if you're listening today by any opportunity, senators or congressmen or mayors of our areas or city councilmen, you're listening, you must be born again. Except a man be born again, he cannot see the kingdom of God. Well, there's our Bible study today. Who is the Lord that I should obey his voice? I know not the Lord, neither will let Israel go. Well, he's going to suffer. I want to thank you for listening today. I want you to pray for your pastor, for your missionary, for your Sunday school teacher, for your leadership, that as they lead you this Sunday, that they might have the touch of God. If you're singing, have the touch of God. Pray. Get on your knees and pray for your solo or duet or trio or quartet or sextet or ensemble. Pray for the choir number on your knees this week. And let's get our tithe ready and get everything ready for the house of God. Father, bless our dear listeners. We thank you for another week of broadcasting. Thank you for the book of Exodus. What a blessing. In Jesus' precious name, amen.
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2: There's no

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Mom and Dad were married 70 years. 10 children, dozens of grandchildren, and dozens of great-grandchildren, and even great-great-grandchildren. 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I can still see them sitting there in that old front porch swing.

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1: Oh, isn't it pretty? Oh, look up on the bank. There's three deer. Look, those three deer up there.
2: Oh, I just love to see deer. They're so beautiful.
1: Oh, look over there. All those turkeys.
2: Oh, wow. Look, there's 2, 3, 4, 5, 6. Is there 10 out there?
1: There must be a dozen, 15 turkeys out there.
2: Oh, my goodness.
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Greetings, friends. If you have a few seconds, less than 5 minutes, join me right now as we look into a Bible passage that may encourage you, challenge you, and prepare you for today's spiritual battle. Learn something new, let God speak, and then, by the grace of God, press on. 1 Corinthians chapter 1, verses 26 and 27. For ye see your calling, brethren, how that not many wise men after the flesh, not many mighty, not many noble are called, but God hath chosen the foolish things of the world to confound the wise. Oh, praise the Lord today for this note of encouragement. Jesus can use even the weakest of his sheep, and I'm thankful for that. Who did he choose to carry out his great commission to spread the gospel? The rich? The wise? The mighty? The famous? No. He chose poor, uneducated fishermen, men of low heritage. People despised them because they were Jews, and they were even rejected as lowly by their own Jewish brothers. Here, then, is God's method to carry out his will. Jesus teaches this in his parable of the mustard seed. Matthew chapter 13, verses 31 and 32 say, "The kingdom of heaven is like to a grain of mustard seed, which a man took, sowed in his field, which indeed is the least of all seeds, but when it is grown, it is the greatest among herbs." Like the mustard seed, God's kingdom started small, with one baby boy in a borrowed manger. It grew to 12 disciples, then 3,000 saved in Acts chapter 2, the day of Pentecost, then many churches planted in the first century, and now thousands upon thousands of believers in Jesus around the world. God used David, the shepherd boy with the slingshot, to slay the Philistine giant Goliath. God used Gideon, the smallest man in the smallest family, the smallest tribe in Israel, to defeat the Midianites. God used Rahab the harlot to protect the spies of Joshua. God used the Apostle Paul, whose name literally means little, to spread the gospel and write over half the New Testament. Why does God grow his kingdom with tiny mustard seeds that can produce giant spiritual results? Well, one reason, so God will get the glory. Can God use you to bring glory to himself? The answer, my friend, is yes, absolutely. He specializes in taking that person who appears to be weak, putting his power on that yielded believer and bringing forth wonderful results. Though your efforts right now may seem meager and results appear to be small, just keep on serving, keep on praying, keep on teaching, witnessing, doing what is right. Let God use your weak things to bring glory unto himself. Thanks, my friend, for listening. Check out our website, ipresson.com, where you will find resources to help you grow in Christ and information about Press On Ministries and our efforts to share the truth around the world that Jesus saves. You will also find my book, Draw Swords. This contains this devotion you just heard, plus 364 other daily devotions that will hopefully give you the wisdom and strength and encouragement to press on one day at a time.

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What a refuge in sorrow. How the heart yearningly turns to his rest. Often when earth has no balm for my healing, there I find comfort, and there I am blessed.

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1: Your Faith Music Radio weather forecast for Evansville and the surrounding tri-state area for tonight. Mostly clear with a low of 62. Mostly sunny tomorrow and Saturday with a high of 90. For tomorrow night, partly cloudy, low 65. Headed into Sunday, partly cloudy skies with a high of 94 degrees. Once again for tonight, look for some partly cloudy skies with a low of 87.

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1: Your Faith Music Radio weather forecast for Evansville and the surrounding tri-state area for tonight. Mostly clear with a low of 62. Mostly sunny tomorrow and Saturday with a high of 90. For tomorrow night, partly cloudy, low 65. Headed into Sunday, partly cloudy skies with a high of 94 degrees. Once again for tonight, look for some partly cloudy skies with a low of 87.

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John the Baptist was preaching in Matthew chapter 3 and verse 8, and he spoke to the Pharisees and Sadducees and said this, "Bring forth therefore fruits meet for repentance." He demanded that they show some sign that they were coming sincerely. Just a little thought. If you had to, could you prove that number one, you're saved, and that number two, you're growing in the Lord? What changes have you made in your life recently? What have you started or stopped because of your growth with Christ? Or as the old adage goes, if you were on trial for being a Christian, would there be enough evidence to convict you? Something to think about.

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1: Your Faith Music Radio weather forecast for Evansville and the surrounding tri-state area for tonight. Mostly clear with a low of 62. Mostly sunny tomorrow and Saturday with a high of 90. For tomorrow night, partly cloudy, low 65. Headed into Sunday, partly cloudy skies with a high of 94 degrees. Once again for tonight, look for some partly cloudy skies with a low of 87.

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0: Christian hate groups? This is Ken Ham inviting you to have an encounter with God's Word at Ark Encounter. Christians like me who stand for biblical marriage are often told we're part of a hate group. But does standing opposed to sinful behaviours mean you're hateful? Can we be loving and still be opposed to these things? Well, the Bible tells us that God is love and describes homosexual relations as an abomination to the Lord. If God, who is the very one who defines love because he is love, can be loving yet call homosexual behaviour a sin, so can his followers. There's nothing hateful about pointing out sin. It's actually the loving thing to do. We want to see people repent and put their faith in Christ and to be saved for eternity.
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1: Your Faith Music Radio weather forecast for Evansville and the surrounding tri-state area for tonight. Mostly clear with a low of 62. Mostly sunny tomorrow and Saturday with a high of 90. For tomorrow night, partly cloudy, low 65. Headed into Sunday, partly cloudy skies with a high of 94 degrees. Once again for tonight, look for some partly cloudy skies with a low of 87.

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0: Here's today's word of encouragement from Mrs. Vicki Mutchler.
1: Today, we're going to talk about how God will make you an example. 1 Timothy 4:12, let no man despise thy youth. Be thou an example of the believers in word, in conversation, in charity, in spirit, in faith, in purity. Whether we intend to or not, every woman is teaching someone how to live by the way they live. Children are watching, grandchildren are listening, friends notice, younger women observe our priorities. Even those who never enter a church may form an opinion about Christ by watching our life because we bear his name. The question isn't whether you're an example. The question is what kind of example you're becoming. Paul wrote these words to encourage Timothy, for him not to allow his age to become an excuse. Instead, he was to be an example in his speech, his conduct, his love, his spirit, his faith, and yes, in his purity. Those same qualities matter for women of every age. Whether you're a young mother, a busy grandmother, a widow, or a woman serving quietly behind the scenes, your life is speaking volumes. Are you going to let God make you an example that points others to him?
0: Mrs. Vicki Mutchler is the wife of Pastor Mike Mutchler of Grandview Baptist Church in Beaver Creek, Oregon, where they've ministered together for over 30 years. 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
1: Your Faith Music Radio weather forecast for Evansville and the surrounding tri-state area. Mostly sunny with a high near 90. For tonight, partly cloudy, low 65. Partly cloudy on Sunday with a high 94. Sunday night, partly cloudy with a low of 68. Heading into Monday, mostly sunny. Highs continue in the middle 90s. Once again for today, mostly sunny skies with a high of 90.

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1: Your Faith Music Radio weather forecast for Evansville and the surrounding tri-state area, mostly sunny with a high near 90. For tonight, partly cloudy, low 65. Partly cloudy on Sunday with a high 94. Sunday night, partly cloudy with a low of 68. Heading into Monday, mostly sunny. Highs continue in the middle 90s. Once again for today, mostly sunny skies with a high of 90.

If my people, which are called by my name, shall humble themselves and pray and seek my face and turn from their wicked ways, then will I hear from heaven and will forgive their sin and heal their land. Father, would you revive thy work in the midst of the years? Would you work in our hearts, our lives, and in our homes? In Jesus' name, amen.

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1: Your Faith Music Radio weather forecast for Evansville and the surrounding tri-state area, mostly sunny with a high near 90. For tonight, partly cloudy, low 65. Partly cloudy on Sunday with a high 94. Sunday night, partly cloudy with a low of 68. Heading into Monday, mostly sunny. Highs continue in the middle 90s. Once again for today, mostly sunny skies with a high of 90.

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1: Your Faith Music Radio weather forecast for Evansville and the surrounding tri-state area. Mostly sunny with a high near 90. For tonight, partly cloudy, low 65. Partly cloudy on Sunday with a high 94. Sunday night, partly cloudy with low of 68. Heading into Monday, mostly sunny. Highs continue in the middle 90s. Once again for today, mostly sunny skies with a high of 90.

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1: Did you know that the Reverend Massey wrote that he never knew so constant an attendant to our church services as George Washington? But of course, I didn't need him to tell me that. Colonel Washington and Martha sat beside me quite regularly on Sundays. We were neighbors, you see. And I, being a seamstress, had the privilege of sewing and mending George's clothing through the years, adding a ruffle to his shirt on occasions, or perhaps creating a sturdy cuff. That's why it wasn't a shock when one evening in May of 1776, three members of a secret committee came to my door. George Washington, Robert Morris, and the Colonel George Ross, my first husband's uncle. I was a little curious at first as to the purpose of their visit, but when Colonel Washington, who of course later became Commander-in-Chief, pulled the rough sketch of a flag from his pocket, it was all made clear. I was so honored when these heroic men asked me, on behalf of the Continental Congress, to sew together the very first stars and stripes into a flag. A flag that would become one of our nation's most cherished emblems. I sewed many a flag in those painful years of our country's birth, and the significance of each one was deeply engraved upon my heart with every stitch. For I, myself, lost two husbands to the War of Independence. Some families lost more. My house was commandeered by the British as they occupied Philadelphia, and my dear friend, Colonel Washington, along with the Continental Army, suffered greatly that very same winter at Valley Forge. Yes, our victory was secured in time, paid for by the blood of many brave men. So this flag I hold within my hands will stand for the freedom they fought and died for. This country's flag will proclaim to the world that we are a brave people and a people of undying honor. And this flag of the United States of America will publish to all nations that as long as the red, white, and blue soars above this great land, there will be justice and freedom forever, may she.

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1: Your Faith Music Radio weather forecast for Evansville and the surrounding tri-state area, mostly sunny with a high near 90. For tonight, partly cloudy, low 65. Partly cloudy on Sunday with a high 94. Sunday night, partly cloudy with a low of 68. Heading into Monday, mostly sunny. Highs continue in the middle 90s. Once again for today, mostly sunny skies with a high of 90.

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1: Four score and 7 years ago, our fathers brought forth upon this continent a new nation, conceived in liberty and dedicated to the proposition that all men are created equal. 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
1: Your Faith Music Radio weather forecast for Evansville and the surrounding tri-state area, mostly sunny with a high near 90. For tonight, partly cloudy, low 65. Partly cloudy on Sunday with a high 94. Sunday night, partly cloudy with a low of 68. Heading into Monday, mostly sunny. Highs continue in the middle 90s. Once again for today, mostly sunny skies with a high of 90.

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1: Your Faith Music Radio weather forecast for Evansville and the surrounding tri-state area, mostly sunny with a high near 90. For tonight, partly cloudy, low 65. Partly cloudy on Sunday with a high 94. Sunday night, partly cloudy with a low of 68. Heading into Monday, mostly sunny. Highs continue in the middle 90s. Once again for today, mostly sunny skies with a high of 90.

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1: Your Faith Music Radio weather forecast for Evansville and the surrounding tri-state area. Mostly sunny with a high near 90. For tonight, partly cloudy, low 65. Party cloudy on Sunday with a high 94. Sunday night, party cloudy with low of 68. Heading into Monday, mostly sunny. Highs continue in the middle 90s. Once again for today, mostly sunny skies with a high of 90.

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And he said, son, that's

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1: Your Faith Music Radio weather forecast for Evansville and the surrounding tri-state area. Mostly sunny with a high near 90. For tonight, partly cloudy, low 65. Partly cloudy on Sunday with a high 94. Sunday night, partly cloudy with a low of 68. Heading into Monday, mostly sunny. Highs continue in the middle 90s. Once again for today, mostly sunny skies with a high of 90.

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1: Your Faith Music Radio weather forecast for Evansville and the surrounding tri-state area, mostly sunny with a high near 90. For tonight, partly cloudy, low 65. Partly cloudy on Sunday with a high 94. Sunday night, partly cloudy with a low of 68. Heading into Monday, mostly sunny. Highs continue in the middle 90s. Once again for today, mostly sunny skies with a high of 90.

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1: Your Faith Music Radio weather forecast for Evansville and the surrounding tri-state area. Mostly sunny with a high near 90. For tonight, partly cloudy, low 65. Partly cloudy on Sunday with a high 94. Sunday night, partly cloudy with a low of 68. Heading into Monday, mostly sunny. Highs continue in the middle 90s. Once again for today, mostly sunny skies with a high of 90.

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1: Your Faith Music Radio weather forecast for Evansville and the surrounding tri-state area, mostly sunny with a high near 90. For tonight, partly cloudy, low 65. Partly cloudy on Sunday with a high 94. Sunday night, partly cloudy with a low of 68. Heading into Monday, mostly sunny. Highs continue in the middle 90s. Once again for today, mostly sunny skies with a high of 90.

On November 1st, 1887, in Chicago, Illinois, a young man was born who would leave a mark on the world far beyond his short 25 years of life. His name? William Orton. Born into great wealth, inheriting a fortune of $1 million at the age of 21, he could have chosen a life of luxury and ease. But William Orton had a higher calling. This is Greg Daly. And thank you for joining me today for Traveler's Tales. We are thrilled here at Enjoying the Journey to share stories from our rich Christian heritage. William Borden, at the age of 7, gave his heart and life to Christ at Moody Church under the preaching of R.A. Torrey. That simple decision was the beginning of a life of surrender and service. Borden attended Yale University and later Princeton Theological Seminary. But not just to gain knowledge, but to prepare for a life fully devoted to the gospel. Borden's heart burned with a passion for the unreached. He longed to bring the hope of Christ to the Muslims of northwest China. Before embarking on this mission, he traveled to Cairo, Egypt, to study Arabic and immerse himself in Islamic culture. In just 14 weeks in Cairo, his zeal led him to organize a citywide distribution of Christian literature, touching countless lives in a short time. But then, unexpectedly, at just 25 years of age, William Borden's earthly journey ended. He died of cerebral spinal meningitis and never reached the mission field for which he had prepared. And yet, his life still speaks. He left his entire fortune to Christian causes, fueling the work of the gospel around the world. On the last page of his Bible were found three powerful statements that have echoed across generations. No reserve, no retreat, no regrets. These words are not just a slogan. They are the testimony of a young man who gave everything for Christ. William Borden's life challenges us, even today, to live with purpose, to hold nothing back, and to follow Christ wholeheartedly. No reserve, no retreat, no regrets. William Borden was one of those rare souls who gave himself completely to the service of the King, not just in words, but with every ounce of his being. How many young men born into great wealth and privilege would give it all away to serve a people who likely hate them? Yet this is exactly what Borden did. His life was a picture, a full surrender. His journals overflowed with words of absolute consecration. So I ask you today, what about your life? Is it wholeheartedly surrendered to the service of the Lord Jesus Christ? It was said of William Borden that he had an abiding passion for the souls of men. His heart for the lost burned so deeply that nothing could quench it. Do we share that same fire? Are we consumed with the urgency to see the lost come to Christ? Are we willing to live each day in absolute obedience to God? Borden's life challenges us to hold nothing back, because only what is placed in the hands of the Savior will be carried into eternity. Let his prayer, written during his freshman year at Yale, become your prayer today. Lord Jesus, I take my hands off as far as my life is concerned. I put thee on the throne in my heart. Change, cleanse, use me as thou shalt choose. I take the full power of thy Holy Spirit. I thank thee. May I never know a tithe of the result until morning. The Lord Jesus said in Matthew 10:39, He that findeth his life shall lose it, and he that loseth his life for my sake shall find it. Friends, the call is clear. Live fully surrendered to Christ. Keep nothing back. Our hope is that these stories will inspire and encourage you in your journey of faith. More information, Bible study resources, and to find a full archive of episodes and devotional content, visit us today at etj.bible.

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1: Your Faith Music Radio weather forecast for Evansville and the surrounding tri-state area. Mostly sunny with a high near 90. For tonight, partly cloudy, low 65. Partly cloudy on Sunday with a high 94. Sunday night, partly cloudy with a low of 68. Heading into Monday, mostly sunny. Highs continue in the middle 90s. Once again for today, mostly sunny skies with a high of 90.

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1: Your Faith Music Radio weather forecast for Evansville and the surrounding tri-state area, mostly sunny with a high near 90. For tonight, partly cloudy, low 65. Partly cloudy on Sunday with a high 94. Sunday night, partly cloudy with a low of 68. Heading into Monday, mostly sunny. Highs continue in the middle 90s. Once again for today, mostly sunny skies with a high of 90.

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1: Your Faith Music Radio weather forecast for Evansville and the surrounding tri-state area, mostly sunny with a high near 90. For tonight, partly cloudy, low 65. Partly cloudy on Sunday with a high 94. Sunday night, partly cloudy with a low of 68. Heading into Monday, mostly sunny. Highs continue in the middle 90s. Once again for today, mostly sunny skies with a high of 90.

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1: Your Faith Music Radio weather forecast for Evansville and the surrounding tri-state area, mostly sunny with a high near 90. For tonight, partly cloudy, low 65. Partly cloudy on Sunday with a high 94. Sunday night, partly cloudy with a low of 68. Heading into Monday, mostly sunny. Highs continue in the middle 90s. Once again for today, mostly sunny skies with a high of 90.

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1: Your Faith Music Radio weather forecast for Evansville and the surrounding tri-state area. Mostly sunny with a high near 90. For tonight, partly cloudy, low 65. Partly cloudy on Sunday with a high 94. Sunday night, partly cloudy with a low of 68. Heading into Monday, mostly sunny. Highs continue in the middle 90s. Once again for today, mostly sunny skies with a high of 90.

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1: Your Faith Music Radio weather forecast for Evansville and the surrounding tri-state area for tonight: partly cloudy, a low 65. Mostly sunny tomorrow on Sunday with a high 94. Partly cloudy tomorrow night with a low near 68. Looking ahead to Monday, mostly sunny with a high of 95 degrees. Once again for tonight, partly cloudy skies with a low near 65.

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2: Psalm 51. To the chief musician, a psalm of David, when Nathan the prophet came unto him after he had gone in to Bathsheba. Have mercy upon me, O God, according to thy loving kindness, according unto the multitude of thy tender mercies, blot out my transgressions. Wash me thoroughly from mine iniquity, and cleanse me from my sin. For I acknowledge my transgressions, and my sin is ever before me. Against thee only have I sinned and done this evil in thy sight, that thou mightest be justified when thou speakest, and be clear when thou judgest. Behold, I was shapen in iniquity, and in sin did my mother conceive me. Behold, thou desirest truth in the inward parts, and in the hidden part thou shalt make me to know wisdom. Purge me with hyssop, and I shall be clean. Wash me, and I shall be whiter than snow. Make me to hear joy and gladness, that the bones which thou hast broken may rejoice. Hide thy face from my sins, and blot out all mine iniquities. Create in me a clean heart, O God, and renew a right spirit within me. Cast me not away from thy presence, and take not thy Holy Spirit from me. Restore unto me the joy of thy salvation, and uphold me with thy free spirit. Then will I teach transgressors thy ways, and sinners shall be converted unto thee. Deliver me from blood guiltiness, O God, thou God of my salvation, and my tongue shall sing aloud of thy righteousness. O Lord, open thou my lips, and my mouth shall show forth thy praise. For thou desirest not sacrifice, else would I give it. Thou delightest not in burnt offering. The sacrifices of God are a broken spirit. A broken and a contrite heart, O God, thou wilt not despise. Do good in thy good pleasure unto Zion. Build thou the walls of Jerusalem. Then shalt thou be pleased with the sacrifices of righteousness, with burnt offering and whole burnt offering. Then shall they offer bullocks upon thine altar.
3: Psalm 52. To the chief musician, Maskil, a psalm of David, when Doeg the Edomite came and told Saul and said unto him, David is come to the house of Ahimelech. 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God shall likewise destroy thee forever. 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
1: Your Faith Music Radio weather forecast for Evansville and the surrounding tri-state area for tonight: partly cloudy, a low 65. Mostly sunny tomorrow on Sunday with a high 94. Partly cloudy tomorrow night with a low near 68. Looking ahead to Monday, mostly sunny with a high of 95 degrees. Once again for tonight, partly cloudy skies with a low near 65.

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